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0: 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And this is our new song, Say So. 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

Radio's new country leader. It's Jenny After Dark. How careful are you when you put sunblock on? If you're hanging out at the pool, maybe going to the beach this summer, a recent study found the average person misses about 10% of their face. So make sure you get the bridge of your nose and your eyelids. Just don't get it in your eye.

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100. We're San Antonio's new country leader. It's Jenny After Dark. Zach John King, get to drinking. We'll play a new music for you. 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

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Jenny Lee is back from maternity leave. 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
8: 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All of a sudden, I heard a big bang that knocked me off of my bed, and I end up hitting the steering wheel and the gear shift. 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

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What I've heard from it so far, amazing.

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are San Antonio's new country leader. I love that Megan Maroney named her new dog Boots with a Fur. 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
0: 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I'm on.

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1: Sunny to start, then a chance of rain kicks off around 11. Last through about 7. We're looking at a high of 91 today in Southtown.
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1: Good morning.
2: Three, come on.
3: Two, here we go.
2: One.
1: Hey, good morning, everybody.
4: Whoa. You're still back.
1: I'm still
4: You came back again.
1: I know.
4: I didn't ruin it for you yesterday.
1: No, I mean, I'm worried that today will be more like emotional for me because yesterday I was on adrenaline.
4: Right.
1: And now I'm not. And I'm like, oh, right. Just hanging out with Eric all day instead of my baby.
4: I can cry more if that makes you feel more at home. For anybody who missed it, Jenny's back from maternity leave.
1: Yes.
4: And you have baby Henry today, right?
1: So yesterday, your
4: mom took Henry so you could have your first day back at work.
1: Right. And I'm going to go get him later today because she took him again.
4: Did she really? You're like, just one more night, please, mommy.
1: I have his clothes in here. The changes.
4: Oh, they're so tiny.
1: They smell like him. Yeah.
4: Oh, my goodness. I've never seen you love anything so outwardly. It's weird to me.
1: Yeah. Well, that'll happen.
4: But you also love spying on him.
1: Oh, yes. I watch him constantly because I have one of those baby monitors that you can watch on your phone.
4: I know. I'm watching you watch him. It's creepy.
1: Yeah. What?
4: Okay. We're going to talk about it. In 20 minutes, we're going to talk about spying on your kids. 877-470-5299. But we do have the dirt coming up first. Can you give us a little taste?
1: Oh, my gosh. You're going to love this. So a movie that I think was formative for you.
4: Oh, really?
1: It's being remade.
4: Oh, no.
1: I don't know if you're excited about it or if you're going to hate this
4: news. Don't make me mad this early.
1: Why?

Eric barely survived, but Jenny Lee has come back from maternity leave to save the day. Welcome back, Jenny, to Y100, and get used to mothering Eric again.

0: Morgan Wallen and Eric. It's called Don't We on Y100, San Antonio's new country leader. We're Eric and Jenny.
1: Don't forget, we're talking about spying on your kids about 10 minutes from right now. 877-470-5299. Jenny needs advice. Should she do it or should she give him his privacy?
0: Oh, you think I... Okay.
1: I mean, I guess he's a baby now, but I think we're talking in the future.
0: I know. Like, I'm going to spy on him. They're remaking a movie that was important to your childhood, which might make you feel like, I don't know, bad.
2: 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Here's what's trending. 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
2: With Eric and Jenny.
0: All right, before you ruin your childhood, let's start with something exciting. It's been about 18 years since Randy Travis released a new album of country originals, but the time has come.
1: What?
0: I know, this is pretty cool. So the details and exact release day, we don't have that yet. But we do know this will be a new album that'll feature lost songs that have been remastered.
1: Because
0: you probably remember Randy Travis had this career-altering stroke in 2013.
1: Right, I was going to say, he can't make a new album, can he?
0: Yeah, no, he's suffering from aphasia, I believe. Mm-hmm. And so he is not letting it slow him down. They've found some old songs and they've made them sound newer. And there's one sneak peek of a song called Fish On, and I am obsessed with it.
1: It's called what?
0: Fish On.

0: Fish on.
1: I love it.
0: I love it too.
1: It makes me feel so good. The sound of it makes me feel like I'm a kid and my parents are going to pay my bills.
2: But honestly, like Zach Top could do that song right now.
1: He totally could.
2: It's back. The sound is back. It's perfect time for those old recordings to come out of the vault.
1: So excited for Randy Travis right now. Also, you can stay hydrated like Kacey Musgraves. She's teaming up with Stanley for a new line of cow print drinkware to honor her Texas roots.
2: Oh, do you still have a Stanley over there?
1: I don't. I have switched to a Wella.
2: Oh, no, you have?
1: I like that these ones
2: welcome
1: like,
2: to the trendy
1: don't
2: train.
1: Have the straw. Yeah. I like that it doesn't have the straw and it just... You know what I haven't done, though, is wash this since I went on maternity leave.
2: So. Ew! And you're drinking out of it now?
1: No, it's empty. We won't be drinking out of that until I wash that a little bit later.
2: My family has switched to the Owala, too, and I hate it because we have an entire cabinet full of Stanley cups that nobody uses anymore.
1: This one, though, I could fill with... like wine, and you wouldn't know because you don't see anything come up the straw.
2: Oh, yeah, you should. I like you better when you're drinking.
1: All right, there's going to be a remake of the movie Free Willy.
2: Oh, no.
1: It's in the works. Do you think it's going to be an AI Willy, or do you think it'll be...
2: Oh, you know this is my favorite movie.
1: I know. It was very formative for you, right?
2: This is the movie that made me fall in love with killer whales. Actually, we have SeaWorld passes coming up. Let's see, $7.50 with Beat Your Kids. SeaWorld is my happy place because... of Free Willy.
1: Actually, whenever Eric's celebrating something, he like stands on a chair and puts his arm in the air. Like the kid at the end of the movie when the whale jumps over him.
2: Like when you came back, I did that all day yesterday.
1: Yeah, that's actually the only part I remember from the movie.
2: Really?
1: The Michael Jackson song's playing. It's like slow-mo and he's
2: hold
1: like...
2: hold me like the River Jordan.
1: Just like that.
2: And I will then say to you, you are my friend. It's like he's here. Michael's back with us. What was the like formative movie for you that changed your life forever?
1: I don't know. Maybe like Halloween Town?
3: Y100 weather.
1: Mostly sunny to kick off the day. Then starting around 11 a.m., we have a slight chance of rain. That lasts through about 7 o'clock this evening, looking at a high of 92 in Stono.
3: The Dirts.
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19: Y100 traffic check.
20: Accident right shoulder blocked. Loop 410 westbound at Vance Jackson. About a 5-minute backup back to McAuliffe Avenue. Also slow traffic I-10 east side westbound between Roland and 35. About a 1-minute delay here. That's San Antonio traffic. I'm Justin Hill.
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0: Y100, San Antonio's new country leader. It's Eric and Jenny. My new favorite thing.
1: Yeah.
0: Watching babies while they sleep.
1: Baby.
0: Okay, yeah.
1: Baby. Singular baby.
0: I only have access to the one baby. I don't know if this would translate to other babies, but I just constantly watch him sleep. I just, you know, make sure his tummy's going up and down.
1: This is your first week back from maternity leave.
0: Yes.
1: So you are constantly over there looking at your phone, watching your baby sleep.
0: I got the fancy baby monitor. So I know if he's breathing,
1: yeah,
0: and like when he wakes up and if he's crying.
1: That. We did that. You'll eventually get over that and you'll just listen. You'll be able to do it by sound.
0: How long am I allowed to have a camera installed in my child's room?
1: Well, it depends who you ask. I mean, my daughter Charlie is 11 years old.
0: Mm-hmm.
1: Her best friend still has a camera in her room.
0: Interesting.
1: In her room. 11 years old. They don't trust her in there.
0: Well, 11 years old, you don't really have any rights yet.
1: What? 11?
0: It's not her room. It's mom and dad's room.
1: Oh, wow. Mommy Jenny is brutal.
0: I just assume her parents, if they're watching her, there's probably a reason why.
1: I mean, yes. And we don't have to get into that in a public forum. But yes, there are reasons why she is being spied on. You're not wrong about
0: that. They're doing it for her own good.
1: 877-470-5299. How long do you keep the cameras in the room? Should you spy on your kids or do they deserve a little bit of privacy? I think it depends on the kid.
0: Obviously.
1: My daughter, fully trustworthy.
0: Mm-hmm.
1: I mean, you could trust her with anything.
0: Mm-hmm.
1: But my son is the sneakiest little devil demon child that you have ever seen. And we don't trust him at all. We have to keep track of every single thing he does. His iPad, he's got a watch if he goes to the park or whatever. We have to know exactly where he is and what he's doing at all times.
0: I can recommend a baby monitor for you.
1: My favorite thing is watching babies sleep. 877-470-5299. Do you spy on your kids? So you think you want to do this. You want to continue this camera thing. Until when? When are you going to stop it?
0: I don't know. I was thinking of pulling a Drew Barrymore and also pretending to be a teenager and going to high school with him.
1: Hey, kids. I'm the new kid, Jenny.
0: Yeah.
1: 877-470-5299. Call up now. Tell us if Jenny should spy on her kid.
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7: Accident right shoulder blocked. Loop 410 westbound at Vance Jackson. About a 5-minute backup back to McAuliffe Avenue. Also slow traffic I-10 east side westbound between Roland and 35. About a 1-minute delay here. That's San Antonio traffic. I'm Justin Hill.
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for San Antonio. Jenny is back. Bad news for Eric. Jenny is back. Welcome back to Y100, Jenny.

0: Y100 San Antonio's new country leader. It's Eric and Jenny.
1: Talking about spying on kids because you're a new mom.
0: Yeah.
1: You're questioning everything.
0: I am. I watch them on the baby monitor all the time, and it brings me peace of mind. And I was just thinking, how long do I get to do this before it's weird, you know?
1: I love that you had all these hard lines before you were a mom, and now that you're a mom, you go, oh, wait a minute. Am I supposed to be spying on my kid? Maybe I am. 877-470-5299. We are opening it up to the Y100 family. Do you spy on your kids? How long should you do it?
0: Marissa, do you spy on your kids?
2: Absolutely not. When I was a kid, my mom used to sneak into my room when I wasn't there and read my diary. And there were things in there that she should not have known. We did not have a good relationship because of it. So now with my, with my girl, I do not read her stuff. I do not, if she wants to come to me with something, she is free to, and I am open for conversation, but I will not go through her private things.
1: Oh, okay. I don't know if I could resist a good diary sitting on the bed. I gotta be honest.
0: I'm always impressed at how many people have the attention span to sit down and write what happened in their day. I could never.
1: That's what you took away from this, is that she was able to write in a diary as a child?
0: Yeah, I'm impressed.
1: Okay, Jenny, Knife Nick is on the phone. He's got a knife collection. He's a big knife fan.
0: Yeah, that's why we call him Knife Nick. Do you spy on your kids?
3: We just took the camera out of my daughter's room and she's 5, so.
1: Oh, okay. Oh,
0: so I've got 5 years. Knife Nick, I picture you watching the monitor while whittling something with a knife.
1: Or picking the dirt out of your fingernails.
0: Maybe. Do you whittle?
3: A little bit here and there.
1: No, a whittle bit? Mean a whittle bit.
3: A whittle here, a whittle there. No, I mostly sharpen my knives.
0: That's even better. Just watching the monitor, sharpening the knives. Kenneth, do you spy on your kid?
4: Of course I do. Are you kidding me? It's a crazy world we live in. I need to keep track.
1: Really?
4: Oh yeah, everything. I even in Roblox, I have a persona I created. And I'll hang out with my kids.
0: Do they know it's you, or do they think you're
4: No, they think I'm a 12-year-old girl.
0: Oh, my gosh.
1: What?
4: Yeah.
1: So you just walk up, you're like, hey, guys, can we play? And it's you?
4: And then I know what to say because I know them. So I'm like, oh, that was a great whatever, you know. I'll just bring up little things I know they'll...
1: You're like, hey, do you guys ever smoke cigarettes like the cool kids?
0: Yeah, exactly. This is kind of eye-opening. Yeah. If he can do it, how easy is it for other people to do it?
1: Oh, yeah, that's the big thing with Roblox.
4: Are you kidding? They're so easily manipulated. I was their best friend in 3 seconds. It was easy.
1: So weird. We don't condone this, by the way.
0: Well, I mean, I kind of get that he's protecting them.
4: Yeah, of course. Now I'm hanging out with them all the time. Then I'll tell them, hey, all right, you have to get off your phones. Now I'm there in real life.
1: But do you never worry that they're going to find out who you really are and that your trust as a parent is just completely shattered?
4: No way. I'm so much smarter than they are. Don't worry about it.
1: And you can buy them cigarettes.
4: Exactly.
5: Next on Eric and Jenny.
0: All right, we got to move on.
1: I didn't know my voice could do that.
0: Yeah. It's pretty cute, actually.
1: This is the first time you've liked my voice, Jenny. Huh. You versus everyone is what's up next.
0: Yeah, we have your tickets to the Witty. That's going to be a lot of fun. We need one person to call up and answer one trivia question correct.
1: Yes, and if they don't get it right, caller 10 can steal. That's why it's called You versus Everyone. By the way, this is a 4-pack of those tickets, so you can take the whole family to experience Pterosaurus, Flight of the Age of Dinosaurs. You have to say it like that, though.
0: Pterosaurus.
1: 877-470-5299.
5: Y100 weather.
0: Mostly sunny to start, then we have a chance of rain. Kick it off around 11 a.m. It's just a slight chance of rain, but it lingers through about 7 o'clock this evening. 92 is the high in Alamo Ranch.
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25: Accident right shoulder blocked. Loop 410 westbound at Vance Jackson. About a 5-minute backup back to McAuliffe Avenue. Also slow traffic I-10 east side westbound between Roland and 35. About a 1-minute delay here. That's San Antonio traffic. I'm Justin Hill.
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0: Comedy is not your thing, but I do know that Rock Auto has what I need to fix it.
1: With parts shipped right to your door. No kidding.
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0: Y100, San Antonio's new country leader. It's Eric and Jenny.
1: And Jenny's back from maternity leave.
0: What? It's weird because I feel like I'm still taking care of a baby.
1: Me? Am I the baby?
0: Yes, you're the baby.
1: And you're also taking care of the Y100 family by giving away these witty museum tickets.
0: That's right. We're going to play you versus everyone.
1: Everyone. If the contestant on the phone doesn't win these tickets, caller 10 can steal them. So let's meet who that person is.
2: You.
3: Versus
4: everyone.
1: Hey, Gina.
5: Hi.
0: Are you ready for your trivia question?
5: I think I am, yes. I'm as ready as can be.
1: Do you know how this game works?
5: You ask a question, and I'm supposed to have the answer.
0: Yes. Yes, that is how it works.
1: Yeah. Exactly. But the thing is, caller 10 can steal the tickets if you get the one question wrong. So it's all on your shoulders. Oh, everyone's rooting against you.
5: Oh, no. No, no.
1: So you got to focus, okay? Jenny's got your question. Here we go.
0: Okay, Gina, in honor of summertime, what is the most popular ice cream flavor in America?
1: Mm.
5: The most popular ice cream flavor?
0: Yes.
5: I'm going to go with vanilla.
0: Vanilla is correct!
1: Nice!
0: Yes, you're the winner!
1: Congratulations, Gina.
5: Sorry, everybody.
0: Yeah, sorry, everybody else.
1: Do you have some kids to bring to the witty with you?
5: Yes, I'm bringing my grandkids.
0: Grandkids? Yay!
1: Very cool. Yes. Well, Flight of the Age of Dinosaurs is happening now through September 7th at the witty. Wittymuseum.org for those tickets, but not for you and your grandkids, okay?
5: Yay, thank you. And congratulations on the baby.
0: Thank you.
1: Are you talking about me as well?
5: Yeah, sure.

0: Y100, San Antonio's new country leader. It's Eric and Jenny. Devin wants to be on Second Date Update. Let's listen to his voicemail.
1: Hey, this is Devin. Trying to get a second date with Kayla. We went cosmic bowling and had so much fun first, but she got quiet like toward the end. And since she was tired, now she's ghosting me. And I'm worried the tired thing was a cover. And I was actually more focused on the bowling than her.
2: Yo.
0: Tired's never good on a first date.
2: I feel like activity dates, we run into this a lot.
0: Yeah, but bowling's still a game. It's not like they went hiking or something.
2: Yeah,
0: you know?
2: That's true. Okay, well, let's talk to him. Let's see how focused on the bowling he was.
0: Yeah.
2: All right, second date update coming up next.

0: date. No call back. Will there be a second date? Let's find out on the second date update with Eric and Jenny on Y100.
1: We've got Devin with us today. He went cosmic bowling at round one with Kayla. That's my happy place.
2: Oh, yeah. You love that place.
1: I love it. How did you land on that, Devin? That's a good idea.
3: I don't know. We both have serious jobs. Like, I'm a vet tech, and she's in the medical field.
2: Oh, okay.
3: But online, we're both just silly and kind of bonding over that, and like, just goofy stuff. Like, oh, we both like claw machines and roller skating and... I don't know. And I just thought, hey, cosmic bowling at round one was perfect. So, I thought drinks, some personal pizzas, black lights, the whole thing would just be just a perfect night out.
2: You would marry him on the spot, wouldn't you, Jenny?
1: That's a great date idea.
2: Is it fun? I haven't actually been to round one. Is it a good date spot?
1: I love it. I mean, it kind of brings the kid out in you. Plus, there's a bar.
2: Okay. Low pressure.
3: Things were great at first. And I felt like I was, really crushing it. I don't know. But then... she was laughing. We were high-fiving. It was really great. And I thought I had the best kind of first date energy I could think of.
2: Really?
3: But like,
1: so what? Then I what thought, happened? Why do you need us?
3: I mean, obviously something bad happened. Mm-hmm. I don't know. But like things were going great, and then I just kind of noticed she was pulling back, and she was just getting quiet and less into it.
2: Huh.
3: I asked if she was okay. And she's like, oh, I'm just tired. And I kind of believed her at first. I don't know. I walked her out. I thought it was still a good night. Maybe she's just tired,
2: Okay. So you said you believed her at first, but now she's ghosting you. So you think the whole tired thing was some sort of ruse?
3: Yeah. Exactly. Because now it seems like an excuse. And I was like, all right, what did I do wrong? Maybe I was too focused on the bowling.
1: Mm-hmm.
3: And not as focused on her. That's what I was thinking. And I feel terrible. I'm kind of like, like a major butt, I don't know what happened.
1: But you do like her enough and you want to see her again?
3: Oh, definitely. I'd love to. So that's why I'm figure bring in the professionals. You guys can figure out what happened.
2: You must not listen to Eric and Jenny that often, but we're going to do our best, okay?
1: Yeah, I need a win here.
2: Round one is her happy place, so Jenny is going to fight for this one as hard as she can. We're going to give her a call. You're going to listen in secretly, okay?
3: Okay.
2: That's going to happen next.
3: Thank you.
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1: Mostly sunny to start, but around 11 o'clock, we're going to run into a chance of rain that lasts through about 7 o'clock this evening. 91 is the high in the medical center.
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0: 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All of a sudden, I heard a big bang that knocked me off of my bed, and I end up hitting the steering wheel and the gear shift. 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There was an 18-wheeler in front of my truck. My son says, "I got somebody that'll help you. 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All it takes is one call." And they says, "Come over, we got you." And if it wasn't for them, I wouldn't be walking right now. 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
8: Accident right shoulder blocked. Loop 410 westbound at Vance Jackson. About a 5-minute backup back to McAuliffe Avenue. Also slow traffic I-10 east side westbound between Roland and 35. About a 1-minute delay here. That's San Antonio traffic. I'm Justin Hill.
7: And Jenny are back on San Antonio's new country leader.
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1: We've been chatting with Devin. He took Kayla cosmic bowling at round one. I love that idea. They both have super serious jobs, but they bonded on being goofy and fun outside of work. So everything was going well to start, but then she sort of pulled back towards the end of the date, said she was tired. He thinks maybe he said something stupid and she was just trying to get out of the date, but he can't figure out what.
2: Or maybe he was too competitive, was too into the bowling, less focused on her. Mm-hmm. But no matter what, she pulled back by the end of the date. So it's time for us to figure out why. Okay, Devin?
3: Yeah, thank you so much.
2: Okay, mute your phone now. Let's give her a call.
4: Hello?
1: Hi, this is Eric and Jenny calling from Y100. You are on the radio. I'm looking for Kayla.
4: Hi, yeah, this is Kayla.
1: Hey, Kayla, we're calling with good news. You've actually won a prize from our radio station.
4: Oh, my God, cool. I don't remember entering a contest, though.
1: You were nominated by someone you know. So,
4: oh, that's incredible.
1: Yeah, congrats. You've got a second date, all expenses paid, with Devin.
4: Oh, that kind of prize.
2: Oh.
4: Yeah, I'm good, actually. Okay, thank you.
2: Can we ask why?
4: It was a weird situation.
2: It was weird? Could you elaborate? Because we would love to pass on why you didn't accept this prize.
4: Well, the date was, it started really good. So he's very funny and he's sweet and we're bowling and we're laughing. And then, like, he bowls his first strike and he turns around and he slaps himself like hard on the butt, like very hard. And then he just screams, "That's the sweet stuff, mama."
1: Wait. He slapped your butt?
4: No. He slapped his own. Slapped his own like just as hard as he could and screamed that. Yeah. In the bowling alley. And that was the first one.
2: He did this multiple times?
4: Oh, every time. And he's not a bad bowler. So you can imagine how many times this happened.
1: Oh.
4: Every good ball, like the whole night, it was a strike or a spare. Like, it didn't matter. He just like spin around and wind up and spank his own ass and yell something. And it got like worse.
1: What? Like what else though?
4: Like after a spare one time, he just screamed, "Show me my purse."
1: What?
4: And like, yeah. And I was like, I don't know what that means. Nobody knew what it meant. The bowling alley was packed, so everyone heard
1: shove
4: this.
1: Shove it in my purse?
2: Shove it in my purse.
4: And he's just like, who wants some of this booty butter at strangers? Like, I just like, just the worst one was when he yelled, "I've got nasty balls tonight, faces." And he screamed it like to the whole bowling alley, "Nasty balls tonight." So,
1: oh my gosh,
4: it was mortifying.
2: We didn't know this part of the story, so we get it now.
3: Oh, okay. Look, that's just my bowling thing.
4: Wait, he's on the phone right now.
1: Oh gosh. So yes, we were trying to help him out and get a second date. We didn't know about the booty butter.
2: Did you do this, no. Devin? Did you slap your own butt?
3: I mean, only on the good frames.
4: Oh, but, oh my God.
3: I bowled really well that night. I mean, I deserve to celebrate, okay?
4: You yelled, "I've got nasty balls tonight" at a children's birthday party, Devin.
3: They're bowling, not my nasty balls were the bowling balls. And I meant my bowling technique was nasty.
4: That's not bowling.
3: It's bowling slang.
4: No, it's
3: slang.
4: Not bowling
3: Everybody
4: slang.
3: Everybody knows that. You're not in the bowling world like I am. You don't understand.
4: I'm not in the bowling world. I didn't realize it was such a disgusting circle to be in. I never want to be in the bowling world now.
3: That's your brain.
2: All right. We need to break this up. We do have to ask. It is part of Second Date Update. Any chance of you two going back out again?
3: You have a dirty mind. No. That's the problem.
2: Devin, you called us to try to get a second date. We have asked the question. Let her answer. Will you go back out with Devin, Kayla?
4: That's a hard no. Thank you. I don't want to be near his nasty balls ever again.
1: Okay.
3: Great. You guys blew it for me now. See, she doesn't want to see me anymore.
4: They blew it for you?
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17: Accident right shoulder blocked. Loop 410 westbound at Vance Jackson. About a 5-minute backup back to McAuliffe Avenue. Also slow traffic I-10 east side westbound between Roland and 35. About a 1-minute delay here. That's San Antonio traffic. I'm Justin Hill.
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0: 100, San Antonio's new country leader. It's Eric and Jenny.
1: Some beach. Mm-hmm. That song makes me think of you, Jenny.
0: Because I'm beachy.
1: Yeah, because I feel like I'm hanging out on the beach with you.
0: Because I'm 22 years old.
1: Is that song 22 years old?
0: Yeah, I just looked it up. Isn't that wild?
1: Whoa.
0: That song could drink a pina colada.
1: Jenny's back, everybody. And it doesn't matter how many gifts we bought you.
0: There's gifts?
1: Yeah, well, everybody bought you presents before you took off for baby Henry.
0: It's true. A lot of beautiful gifts.
1: You went on maternity leave and everybody bought you stuff. And people bought you presents for coming back. Mark is bringing you breakfast today.
0: I know.
1: But nothing mattered to you more than one stupid, silly little video.
0: What? Did you guys pay like $200 for this on Cameo?
1: No,
0: because I love it.
1: He did this for you, and you just sit over there. The two things you're doing on your phone today, you're looking at your baby on the baby monitor, and you're watching this video over and over
0: again. Look at
1: this. Do you want to tell people what Jordan Davis did for you?
0: My number one favorite artist, Jordan Davis, made a little Hey There video for Henry.
1: I can't believe it. When this came through, I was blown away.
0: I know.
1: How did you react the second that Christy sent you this?
0: She texted me, and she was like, are you sitting down right now? And I was like, actually, I'm watering plants at my parents' house, so I'm primed to faint. What's going on?
1: All right, can we play it?
0: Sure.
1: Okay, this is from Jordan Davis, your number one favorite artist in the world. Mm-hmm. Maybe, if I could play it.
2: Hey, Jenny, Jordan Davis here. I just wanted to send you a message and say congratulations on the arrival of baby Henry. So happy for you guys. It's the best thing in the world. So hope to see you soon. Hope to meet Henry. So congratulations, and we'll see you soon.
0: So I'm filing to change Henry's name right now. No, I'm kidding.
1: To baby Jordan. That was so cool of him.
0: It was really, really nice, especially because I think y'all interviewed him while I wasn't here.
1: Yeah. He goes, please pass on my congratulations. And I go, nope. I'm going to tell Jenny we became best friends. But then he sent that anyway.
0: It was very nice.
1: It was
0: Thank you. Very,
1: very sweet. Jordan Davis, what a guy. All right. It is time to beat your kids, though.
0: Oh, good transition.
1: 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It's Electric Ocean happening now through August 2nd, and you can go, but you have to have a kid.
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0: It's going to be mostly sunny this morning until about 11 o'clock. Then the clouds roll in. We have a slight chance for rain. That's going to last through about 7 o'clock this evening. We're looking at a high of 93 today in Bulverde.
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13: Accident right shoulder blocked. Loop 410 westbound at Vance Jackson. About a 5-minute backup back to McAuliffe Avenue. Also slow traffic I-10 east side westbound between Roland and 35. About a 1-minute delay here. That's San Antonio traffic. I'm Justin Hill.
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0: 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It's Eric and Jenny.
1: It is time for someone to beat their kids. It's a game. It's a game, people. The jingle explains it all.
2: Beat, beat, beat, beat, beat, beat, beat your kids. Beat, beat, beat, beat, beat, beat, beat your kids. It's just a game. 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It's kids versus their parents. Beat, beat, beat, beat, beat, beat, beat your kids.
1: So there's a dad on the phone today, Jenny.
0: We've got Teddy. Teddy, tell us your kids' names.
3: I have Isabella with me. She wants to play. She thinks she can win. I don't think she can.
1: Ooh, how old is Isabella?
4: 12.
0: All right, Isabella. I think you got this.
1: Isabella, I can hear your arms crossed and your eyes rolling.
0: All right, who wants to go first?
3: Let Isabella go first.
0: Okay, Isabella, mystery category A or mystery category B?
4: B.
0: All right. Well, in honor of Don't Step on a Bee Day today.
1: What? That's what today is?
0: Apparently.
1: Okay.
0: Your challenge is to name as many insects other than bees that is perfectly acceptable to step on today.
1: All right,
0: you'll
1: Isabella.
0: Have 10 seconds.
1: 10 seconds on the clock. Name as many as you can.
4: Okay.
1: Go.
4: Butterfly, grasshopper, cricket.
1: Time's up.
4: Fly.
0: All right, I heard three.
1: Three, okay. That's a pretty good showing, Isabella. Teddy, you might be able to beat your kid today with that score, though.
3: I'm going to try. I hope so.
0: All right, Teddy, in honor of bees being yellow, your challenge is to name as many things that are famously the color yellow in 10 seconds.
1: We're really leaning into this bee thing, huh, Teddy?
0: Don't step on a bee.
1: All right, here we go. Yellow things. Name as many as you can in 10 seconds. Go.
3: A car, a house, the sun, stars, the moon, butter, McDonald's sign.
1: Time's up.
0: I'm not giving you all those, but I'm giving you enough to win.
1: Okay, you
0: you're
1: still
0: the winner.
1: Won, Teddy. Oh, the yellow house and the yellow car. Looking up at the yellow stars.
3: I don't know what else is yellow.
1: Teddy, you are the best. Congratulations. Y'all are going to SeaWorld Electric Ocean. You're taking
3: all
1: both
3: right.
1: of your kids with you, all right?
3: I appreciate it, man. Thank you so much.
1: The only thing you have to do to accept this prize is say, my name is Teddy and I beat my kid.
3: My name is Teddy and I beat my kids.
0: Awesome. Enjoy those yellow whales and yellow water over at SeaWorld.
1: No, stay away from the yellow water. I know that from personal experience.

0: My 100, San Antonio's new country leader. We're Eric and Jenny.
1: Don't forget, we're talking about spying on your kids about 10 minutes from right now. 877-470-5299. Jenny needs advice. Should she do it or should she give him his privacy?
0: Oh, you think I... Okay.
1: I mean, I guess he's a baby now, but I think we're talking in the future.
0: I know. Like, I'm going to spy on him. They're remaking a movie that was important to your childhood, which might make you feel like, I don't know, bad.
2: Check this out. Here's what's trending. Online now. Let's get the dirt.
3: May I have some dirt, please?
2: With Eric and Jenny.
0: All right, before you ruin your childhood, let's start with something exciting. It's been about 18 years since Randy Travis released a new album of country originals, but the time has come.
1: What?
0: I know, this is pretty cool. So the details and exact release day, we don't have that yet. But we do know this will be a new album that'll feature lost songs that have been remastered.
1: Because
0: you probably remember Randy Travis had this career-altering stroke in 2013.
1: Right, I was going to say, he can't make a new album, can he?
0: Yeah, no, he's suffering from aphasia, I believe. Mm-hmm. And so he is not letting it slow him down. They've found some old songs, and they've made them sound newer, and there's one sneak peek of a song called Fish On, and I am obsessed with it.
1: It's called what?
0: Fish On!

0: job.
1: I love it.
2: I love it too.
1: It makes me feel so good. The sound of it makes me feel like I'm a kid and my parents are going to pay my bills.
0: But honestly, like Zach Top could do that song right now.
1: He totally could.
0: It's back. The sound is back. It's perfect time for those old recordings to come out of the vault.
1: So excited for Randy Travis right now. Also, you can stay hydrated like Casey Musgraves. She's teaming up with Stanley for a new line of cow print drinkware to honor her Texas roots.
0: Oh, do you still have a Stanley over there?
1: I don't. I have switched to a Wella.
0: Oh, no, you have?
1: I like that these ones
0: welcome
1: like,
0: to the trendy
1: don't
0: train.
1: Have the straw. Yeah. I like that it doesn't have the straw and it just... You know what I haven't done, though, is wash this since I went on maternity leave.
0: So. Ew! And you're drinking out of it now?
1: No, it's empty. We won't be drinking out of that until I wash that a little bit later.
0: My family has switched to the Owala, too, and I hate it because we have an entire cabinet full of Stanley cups that nobody uses anymore.
1: This one, though, I could fill with... like wine, and you wouldn't know because you don't see anything come up the straw.
0: Oh, yeah, you should. I like you better when you're drinking.
1: All right, there's going to be a remake of the movie Free Willy.
0: Oh, no.
1: It's in the works. Do you think it's going to be an AI Willy, or do you think it'll be...
0: Oh, you know this is my favorite movie.
1: I know. It was very formative for you, right?
0: This is the movie that made me fall in love with killer whales. Actually, we have SeaWorld passes coming up. Let's see, 750 with Beat Your Kids. SeaWorld is my happy place because... of Free Willy.
1: Actually, whenever Eric's celebrating something, he like stands on a chair and puts his arm in the air. Like the kid at the end of the movie when the whale jumps over him.
0: Like when you came back, I did that all day yesterday.
1: Yeah, that's actually the only part I remember from the movie.
0: Really?
1: The Michael Jackson song's playing. It's like slow-mo and he's
0: hold
1: like...
0: me like the River Jordan.
1: Just like that.
0: And I will then say to you, you are my friend. It's like he's here. Michael's back with us. What was the like formative movie for you that changed your life forever?
1: I don't know. Maybe like Halloween Town?
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1: Mostly sunny to start our day off. Then around 11 o'clock, we have a slight chance of rain that's going to last through about 7 o'clock this evening. 93 is the high in Alamo Heights.
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7: Accident right shoulder blocked. Loop 410 westbound at Vance Jackson. About a 5-minute backup back to McAuliffe Avenue. Also slow traffic I-10 east side westbound between Roland and 35. About a 1-minute delay here. That's San Antonio traffic. I'm Justin Hill.
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0: Y100, San Antonio's new country leader. It's Eric and Jenny. My new favorite thing.
1: Yeah.
0: Watching babies while they sleep.
1: Baby.
0: Okay, yeah.
1: Baby. Singular baby.
0: I only have access to the one baby. I don't know if this would translate to other babies, but I just constantly watch him sleep. I just, you know, make sure his tummy's going up and down.
1: This is your first week back from maternity leave.
0: Yes.
1: So you are constantly over there looking at your phone, watching your baby sleep.
0: I got the fancy baby monitor. So I know if he's breathing,
1: yeah,
0: and like when he wakes up and if he's crying.
1: That. We did that. You'll eventually get over that and you'll just listen. You'll be able to do it by sound.
0: How long am I allowed to have a camera installed in my child's room?
1: Well, it depends who you ask. I mean, my daughter Charlie is 11 years old. Mm-hmm. Her best friend still has a camera in her room. In her room. 11 years old. They don't trust her in there.
0: Well, 11 years old, they don't really have any rights yet.
1: What? 11?
0: It's not her room. It's mom and dad's room.
1: Oh, wow. Mommy Jenny is brutal.
0: I just assume her parents, if they're watching her, there's probably a reason why.
1: I mean, yes. And we don't have to get into that in a public forum. But yes, there are reasons why she is being spied on. You're not wrong about
0: that. They're doing it for her own good.
1: 877-470-5299. How long do you keep the cameras in the room? Should you spy on your kids or do they deserve a little bit of privacy? I think it depends on the kid.
0: Obviously.
1: My daughter, fully trustworthy. Mm-hmm. I mean, you could trust her with anything. Mm-hmm. But my son is the sneakiest little devil demon child that you have ever seen. And we don't trust him at all. We have to keep track of every single thing he does. His iPad, he's got a watch if he goes to the park or whatever. We have to know exactly where he is and what he's doing at all times.
0: I can recommend a baby monitor for you.
1: My favorite thing is watching babies sleep. 877-470-5299. Do you spy on your kids? So you think you want to do this. You want to continue this camera thing. Until when? When are you going to stop it?
0: I don't know. I was thinking of pulling a Drew Barrymore and also pretending to be a teenager and going to high school with him.
1: Hey, kids. I'm the new kid, Jenny.
0: Yeah.
1: 877-470-5299. Call up now. Tell us if Jenny should spy on her kid.

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18: Accident right shoulder blocked. Loop 410 westbound at Vance Jackson. About a 5-minute backup back to McCullough Avenue. Also slow traffic I-10 east side westbound between Roland and 35. About a 1-minute delay here. That's San Antonio traffic. I'm Justin Hill.
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Eric barely survived, but Jenny Lee has come back from maternity leave to save the day. Welcome back, Jenny, to Y100, and get used to mothering Eric again.

0: Y100 San Antonio's new country leader. It's Eric and Jenny.
1: Talking about spying on kids because you're a new mom.
0: Yeah.
1: You're questioning everything.
0: I am. I watch them on the baby monitor all the time, and it brings me peace of mind. And I was just thinking, how long do I get to do this before it's weird? You know.
1: I love that you had all these hard lines before you were a mom, and now that you're a mom, you go, oh, wait a minute. Am I supposed to be spying on my kid? Maybe I am. 877-470-5299. We are opening it up to the Y100 family. Do you spy on your kids? How long should you do it?
0: Hey, Jim, what do you think about spying on your kid?
2: I got a son that, you know, he had a girlfriend that she was grounded and she had to go up to her room, and they had a two-story house. The parents had a camera in the room, and the kids were putting a ladder outside her window. And
1: whoa!
2: They were coming over having
0: oh, my gosh.
2: A party.
0: It's like Clarissa
2: room.
0: Explains it all.
1: Just like that.
2: She was grounded. There was about 10 kids in the room with her.
1: See, my parents were the exact opposite. They would like be like, oh, do you want us to close the door? What do you need? Do you need protection? Yeah.
0: Oh, my gosh.
1: Oh,
0: no.
1: Yes. They were just so excited that I had a girl over.
2: I understand that.
1: Thank you for the call.
0: Marissa, do you spy on your kids?
3: Absolutely not. When I was a kid, my mom used to like sneak into my room when I wasn't there and read my diary. And there were things in there that she should not have known. We did not have a good relationship because of it. So now with my girl, like, I do not read her stuff. I do not, like, if she wants to come to me with something, like, she is free to, and I am open for conversation, but I will not go through her private things.
1: Oh, okay. My good. I don't all know right. if I could resist a good diary sitting on the bed. I gotta be honest.
0: Yeah. I'm always impressed at how many people have the attention span to sit down and write what happened in their day. Like, I could never.
1: That's what you took away from this, is that she was able to write in a diary as
0: a
1: child?
0: I'm impressed. Kenneth, do you spy on your kid?
4: Of course I do. Are you kidding me? It's a crazy world we live in. I need to keep track.
1: Really?
4: Oh, yeah. Everything. I like, even in Roblox, I have a persona I created, and I'll hang out with my kids.
0: Do they know it's you, or do they think you're like
4: no,
0: some...
4: No, they think I'm a 12-year-old girl.
0: Oh, my gosh.
1: What?
4: Yeah, yeah.
1: So you just walk up, you're like, hey, guys, can we play? And it's you?
4: And then I know what to say because I know them. So I'm like, oh, that was a great whatever, you know. I'll just bring up little things I know they'll...
1: Oh. Whoa, oh, so you're wow. like, hey, do you guys ever smoke cigarettes like the cool kids?
4: Yeah, exactly.
0: This is kind of eye-opening. Yeah. Like, if he can do it, how easy is it for other people to
1: do it? Oh, yeah, that's the big thing with Roblox.
4: Are you kidding? They're so easily manipulated. I was their best friend in 3 seconds. It was easy.
1: This is so weird. We don't condone this, by the way.
0: Well, I mean, I kind of get that he's protecting them.
4: Yeah, of course. Now I'm hanging out with them all the time. Then I'll tell them, hey, all right, you have to get off your phones. Now I'm there in real life.
1: But do you never worry that they're going to find out who you really are and that your trust as a parent is just completely shattered?
4: No way. I'm so much smarter than they are. Don't worry about it.
1: And you can buy them cigarettes.
4: Exactly.
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0: Mostly sunny until about 11 o'clock this morning. Then the clouds are rolling in. We have a slight chance of rain that lasts through about 7 o'clock this evening. 92 is the high in China Grove.
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28: Accident right shoulder blocked. Loop 410 westbound at Vance Jackson. About a 5-minute backup back to McAuliffe Avenue. Also slow traffic I-10 east side westbound between Roland and 35. About a 1-minute delay here. That's San Antonio traffic. I'm Justin Hill.
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1: 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It's Eric and Jenny.
2: And Jenny's back from maternity leave.
1: What? It's weird because I feel like I'm still taking care of a baby.
2: 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Am I the baby?
1: Yes, you're the baby.
2: And you're also taking care of the Y100 family by giving away these witty museum tickets.
1: That's right. We're going to play you versus everyone.
2: Everyone, everyone. If the contestant on the phone doesn't win these tickets, caller 10 can steal them. So let's meet who that person is.
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8: everyone.
9: Everyone.
29: Everyone.
31: Everyone.
2: Hey, Gina.
32: Hi.
1: Are you ready for your trivia question?
32: I think I am, yes. I'm as ready as can be.
2: Do you know how this game works?
32: You ask a question, and I'm supposed to have the answer.
1: Yes. Yes, that is how it works.
2: Yeah. Exactly. But the thing is, caller 10 can steal the tickets if you get the one question wrong. So it's all on your shoulders. Oh, everyone's rooting against you.
32: Oh, no. No, no.
2: So you got to focus, okay? Jenny's got your question. Here we go.
1: Okay, Gina. In honor of summertime, what is the most popular ice cream flavor in America?
2: Hmm.
32: The most popular ice cream flavor?
1: Yes.
32: I'm going to go with vanilla.
1: Vanilla is correct!
2: Nice!
1: Yes, you're the winner!
32: Yay, yay, yay!
2: Congratulations, Gina.
32: Everybody.
1: Yeah, sorry, everybody else.
2: Do you have some kids to bring to the witty with you?
32: Yes, I'm bringing my grandkids.
1: Grandkids? Yay!
2: Very cool. Yes. Well, Flight of the Age of Dinosaurs is happening now through September 7th at the Witty. Wittymuseum.org for those tickets, but not for you and your grandkids, okay?
32: Yay, thank you. Thank you, thank you. And congratulations on the baby.
1: Thank you.
2: Are you talking about me as well?
32: Yeah, sure.

0: Y100, San Antonio's new country leader. It's Eric and Jenny.
1: Okay, let me bend over. I'm going to do an impression real quick. Who am I? Put it in my purse.
0: Okay, yeah. Second date update was weird today.
1: I spanked myself for anybody who can't see me. And for you, Jenny, who can see me, you're welcome for that mental image forever.
0: Oh, no.
1: Today's second date update was all about somebody who took celebration to the excess, wouldn't you say?
0: I would say so. And it was confusing.
1: Just go listen to it. It's on the Y100 app. You scroll down, it says second date update. Listen to today's.
0: Yeah. And when you get that app, you can put it in your pocket.

Good news for San Antonio. Jenny is back. Bad news for Eric. Jenny is back. Welcome back to Y100, Jenny.

0: Y100, San Antonio's new country leader. It's Eric and Jenny.
1: I don't know why that ending. I never know how many they're going to do. Bum, bum, bum, bum, bum, bum. We're about to play Taylor Swift, and you were on maternity leave when her whole wedding happened.
0: Yeah.
1: The new song came out while you were on maternity leave.
0: I know. It was so relaxing for me. I was like, oh, I guess I don't have to care about this.
1: Did you see any of the buzz going on?
0: Oh, yeah.
1: Oh,
0: very
1: really?
0: Happy for Taylor Swift.
1: Okay. Have you seen Toy Story 5 yet?
0: I have not seen it. I haven't even seen Toy Story 4. What's the one with the spork?
1: That is 4. Yeah.
0: Yeah, I haven't seen that one yet.
1: Okay, you've got to watch Toy Story 5, though, but I've got a life hack for you.
0: Okay.
1: I don't know if you know this about me, but I go to a lot of movies by myself. You know that.
0: Mm-hmm.
1: But I have a hack. I wear a hoodie if I know I'm going to cry.
0: Oh, I thought you were going to say to sneak in.
1: No, like snacks and stuff?
0: Mm-hmm.
1: No, I wear a hoodie and I put the hood up if I know I'm going to cry so strangers can't see me crying.
0: Yeah, but then you're like the hooded man weeping. I feel like that's even more alarming.
1: At a children's movie with a mustache at 10 p.m. All right, I'm rethinking my life choices right now. Here she is, Taylor Swift.

0: Parker McCollum on Y100, San Antonio's new country leader. It's Eric and Jenny.
1: So while you were gone, Jenny, on maternity leave, we kept a lot of the same games.
0: Okay.
1: Pretty standard stuff. You versus everyone, beat your kids, the old reliable games.
0: Okay.
1: But we're bringing back one that hasn't happened in ages.
0: Oh, this is next week, right?
1: Yeah.
0: Beckman or Batman?
1: We got William Beckman tickets, and I cannot wait to play Beckman or Batman. We'll give you a quote. You just tell us if William Beckman had it in one of his great songs or if it's from a Batman cartoon or movie. Mm-hmm. That's next week. Eric and Jenny.
2: Y100 weather.
0: Looks mostly sunny for the morning, but around 11 o'clock at noon, it's going to get cloudy with the chance of rain that lasts through about 7 o'clock this evening. 92 is the high in Almendore.
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0: 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It's Eric and Jenny.
1: You're back from maternity leave.
0: Yep.
1: And something I didn't tell you is we had a death in the Y100 family.
0: No, everyone's accounted for by my...
1: Nope. My headphones died.
0: Oh, no.
1: I've had them my entire radio career,
0: Jenny.
1: Didn't
0: you steal them, though?
1: I did. I stole them from my old work, but they've broken like 5 different times.
0: Oh, okay.
1: And everywhere I've worked, I've gone to the engineers. Those are the guys who like fix everything around here.
0: Yeah.
1: And I go, hey, fix these. These mean a lot to me.
0: Mm-hmm.
1: And every engineer we've ever worked with fixed my headphones for me.
0: Uh-oh.
1: I took him here. He went, I can't do anything for you. So now I've got these new headphones and I hate them. I hate them.
0: It's time to move on.
1: Move on to John Party. Have you heard this song?
0: I have not.
1: He cranked this one up when you were out on maternity leave. It's called...

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1: This is my new song, Phone Keys Wallet. 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Phone Keys Wallet is about finding somebody who loves you for every messy, imperfect, chaotic version of yourself.
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1: I was just bragging to my mom, who lives in Houston, that we're not going to have any rain here, and they're getting tons of it. Well, 50% chance of rain today. I should probably pay attention. Highs in the low 90s.
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0: Y100 weather.
1: It's going to be a pretty okay day. We do have a 50% chance of thunderstorms. Highs in the low 90s. Tonight, lows in the mid 70s.
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Y100, San Antonio's new country leader. A couple of teens in California have learned that just because Waymo is driverless, like it's an Uber with no driver, doesn't mean that you can act like idiots. As a matter of fact, they were drinking alcohol, shooting a toy gun out of a window, and just basically acting like total hoodlums. Waymo pulled into a grocery store parking lot.

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Drake album. He was only in L.A. for a few days, and now we just wait. 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And I don't know how long I can wait. I cannot wait for that. Parker McCollum killing me. It's on

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1: 50% chance of thunderstorms for the rest of today. Tonight, 20% chance of showers with lows near 70.
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Y100, San Antonio's new country leader, Kane Brown, even though he has tons of tattoos, has said that he, as you know, wants to be the cool parent, but he's not going to let his kids get a bunch of tats. He said he got to a point where he just wasn't thinking about it, and he just let them put a tattoo wherever, and now 10 years later, he's like, meh.

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we have now learned that there will be pictures from Taylor and Travis's wedding, and they will release them on Instagram first, on Taylor's Instagram. So now I'm stopping.

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telling you, I'm glad Jenny Lee is back for maternity leave, not just because I'm glad that she's back, but because now I don't have to be the one in the room talking to the second date update people. There's some crazy people out there. Now I just get to sit back and listen every day at 7:10. 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

Antonio's new country leader. Spent some time in Stephenville over the last couple days with my daughter. She's going to be going to Tarleton, and I can see why Hudson Westbrook loved it so much. It's a nice little sweet little town. House again on Y100.

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San Antonio's new country leader. Y100, good afternoon. I'm Christy Brooks. Eric and Jenny will be back on Monday. Yep, Jenny Lee is back from maternity leave, and I couldn't be any happier. Luke Combs, Be By The U.

0: Y100 weather.
1: 20% chance of showers tonight. Lows are going to be in the mid-70s. Tomorrow, we do have a chance of rain, about a 40% chance with highs in the low 90s.
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country leader, Y100. Good afternoon. I'm Chris Brooks Parker McCollum. Killing me. Brody's coming in next. 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

0: 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Born in Texas. 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

on San Antonio's new country leader, Y100. Brody in. Was just talking to Christy about how this working 5 days in a row thing needs to not be a thing. Longest week ever. Oh, my goodness. 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
1: It wants to rain. We're manifesting the rain. We might see a little bit here in the next couple hours before like 6 o'clock.
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13: Y100 Traffic Check.
14: Road construction on the left lane is open over on I-10 upper level westbound between North Frio Street and after Culebra. About a 2 minute backup here. Two right lanes closed. Lower level is available here. Traffic is slow back to West Summit Avenue. That's San Antonio traffic. I'm Justin Hill.
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100, San Antonio's new country leader. Zach Toppin posted on his Instagram yesterday. He wanted to give his fans an opportunity to be able to see his show, and he was going to do like $25 tickets while they last at the box office the day of his show. I don't know if that was just for like this weekend or if it's like for the whole tour, but we'll definitely have info on that as we get closer to his show in September here. Blaine.

Y100, San Antonio's new country leader, watching World Cup. It's Spain and Belgium. They're playing right now, about 66 minutes in. Tied at one. Tomorrow afternoon, Norway and England. And then Argentina and Switzerland.

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0: traffic check.
1: Right now, looking at an accident. Two left lanes blocked. Loop 410 westbound at San Pedro with a 4-minute delay here back to Airport Boulevard. Accident, right shoulder blocked. I-10 eastbound at Loop 410 with slow traffic here back to Medical Drive. That's San Antonio traffic. I'm Justin Hill.
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100, San Antonio's new country leader. We are commercial free to get you home. We were talking about Megan Maroney coming out with this new perfume at the end of the month. Let me see if we can get our hands on that and kind of compare it side by side with the Ella Langley.

Y100 commercial free ride home. Hey, this just came out a few minutes ago. Wimby tweeted, Spurs family, I'm here to stay, whatever it takes. And then like a heart emoji. That means we can keep getting some more players and stuff.

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100, San Antonio's new country leader. We got Hey Brody on the way, and we're going to answer the age-old question, how many coolers is too many? And before you answer, stick around and see how many Javier has. It's coming up in about 20 minutes, give or take.

0: and Shay. And this is our new song, Say So. 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It's basically just a reminder that no matter what you're going through, you don't have to go through it alone.
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1: 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Right now, 92 here in the medical center.
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22: Stop and go traffic over on 35 Northeast side, northbound between 1604 and FM 3009. About a 9-minute delay here. Slow traffic loop 1604 westbound between Bulverde and Highway 281, Hardy Oak Boulevard, and 8-minute delay there. That's San Antonio traffic. I'm Justin Hill.
21: And it's sunshine. Let the summer fun begin. It's the Y100 Days of Summer.

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1: Welcome to Hey Brody. Today we heard from Javier over in Live Oak. He said, "Hey Brody, my wife says I don't need another cooler. I only have 6, but every one of them has a different purpose. Camping, fishing, tailgating, road trips. Am I being unreasonable?" Dude, you only have 6? You don't need another one. You need an intervention. You could easily cut that down to like, I don't know, like 3. Camping is one, fishing is another one, and then just combine like pool, tailgating, road trips, right? In fact, Javier, I'd recommend you sell a couple and then get your wife some nice flowers. The fact that you're trying to justify buying another cooler, dude, that's crazy. How many freezers do you have at home? Actually, I don't even want to know that. Drop the cooler talk, do something nice for your wife before she puts you on ice. Dang, you got something for me here on Hey Brody. 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

100 commercial free ride home. Welcome to the weekend. Parker McCollum getting wrapped up in the studio. He's all done recording. He's probably back in Texas already. He posted a bunch of pics, and there's a picture of this handwritten note. And on that, it said, "I don't know what version of myself is going to show, but we're going to find out." I love the suspense of it all. Here's Killing Me.

Y100 commercial free ride home. Riley Green dropping his new music video for his song Think As You Drunk. And it's exactly what it sounds like. He's pretty hammered. It's about going out to the honky tonk and having a great time. It's a must watch.

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1: We'll see if we get some rain at some point. We got a chance all weekend. Low 90s tomorrow for the high.
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16: Accident reported over on the southwest side of town on Medina Base Road at loop 410. Also, slow traffic over on the east side and Kirby 410 southbound between 35 and Houston Street. About a 6-minute delay there. That's San Antonio traffic. I'm Justin Hill.
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Luke Combs set an attendance record at a show in Sweden last weekend. 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
14: Midtown, we have an accident blocking the right lane on 281 southbound at Josephine Street, Grayson Street. A 2-minute delay here back to Bassey. Also, right before Bassey, we have a disabled vehicle blocking the right shoulder, 281 southbound before Bassey, causing a 1-minute backup. That's San Antonio traffic. I'm Justin Hill.
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100, San Antonio's new country leader. Man, 4th of July had us spoiled last weekend, just getting into the holiday and everything. And then this week, like 5 days in a row. Oh my goodness, the longest week of our lives. But we have made it to the weekend. We have made it.

Y100, we're kind of lacking in the concert department lately, but it's on tomorrow night. Whitewater, Randy Rogers Band, Pat Green. Doors open up at 6:30. Go float the river first.

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1: Chance of rain sticking around through the weekend, and then looks like even into Monday, into Tuesday. So we'll see what we get. Hopefully a bunch, mid to low 90s tomorrow.
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0: Y100 traffic check.
11: Road construction blocking the roadway down to one lane, 37 southbound at Highway 97. Disabled vehicle blocking the right shoulder, 281 southbound before Bassey Road. And disabled vehicle off-ramp blocked on 37 southbound off-ramp to Southeast Military Drive. That's San Antonio traffic. I'm Justin Hill.
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26: Disabled vehicle, right lane blocked. 35 northeast side, northbound at FM 1518. A 3-minute delay here back to Olympia Parkway. Also, disabled vehicle, right shoulder blocked. 281 southbound before Bassey Road. That's San Antonio traffic. I'm Justin Hill.
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weekend. And I'm going to tell you real quick, it sure is nice that Jenny's back in the morning with Eric. Christy's here. I'm here. Jenny After Dark is here. We appreciate all the love, and we don't take that for granted. We'll talk with you tomorrow afternoon. Maybe we'll see you out this weekend.

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Y100, born deep in the heart of Texas. 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